He's a ranch hand in a pinch, man. Hotter than the red on the cattle brand. Cause she's a gold digger with a quick trigger. A cast iron skillet swinging lid flip.

horseback. 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

Darius Rucker there with Beer and Sunshine. That's the only BS he needs. That and Brian Scott, right? And me, of course. We're the best morning show. Speaking of a beer and sunshine, you know what? You can still have your beer and sunshine just because summer's coming to an end and fall is starting. We still have beautiful weather coming up. I mean, I'm looking at the weather here and looks like for the rest of the, you know, the next week, really, it's going to be in the, you know, low 70s, high 60s and partly sunny and nice. Just kind of that fall, you know, weather where it's like sometimes it's cloudy, sometimes there's some, you know, sprinkles, but we're still going to get our fair share of sunshine and beautiful weather. And you can certainly enjoy a beer, maybe right by the fire there. That sounds pretty good, huh? How about some Kenny Chesney now with Carry On Gray Country 101.9 WPG?

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0: She is Lauren Elena along with Chase Matthew and All My Exes 101.9. And our text line is open. 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

MacArthur. That's Eric Church, Morgan Wallen, Tim McGraw, and Hardy on 101.9 WDEZ. And if Lainey Wilson wins two more CMA awards, she's tied with Miranda Lambert for the artist that has won the most CMA awards. That's a pretty big, cool thing. She'll be hosting them November 18th on ABC. Here's Wild Flowers and Wild Horses on Great Country.

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1: 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Thanks for hanging out. We are great country. My name is Charlie, bringing you Dustin Lynch and Mackenzie Porter. Thinking about you.
2: Well, look who it is. Last call, thought again. How's your mama? How you been? Girl, it's been too long.

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You heard him. That's Zach John King that's telling you to do that, not Charlie. Welcome to Great Country 101.9. I forgot how sweet this song is. Brad Paisley, She's Everything on Great Country.

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Not much of the way of sunshine today, but 70 for a high, I'll take it. 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

101.9 WDEZ, we're ready to tow a deer blind that weighed about 800 pounds up to Escanaba over the weekend. And Lori kept thinking that the blind was going to fly off the trailer. Well, it didn't. I got it up there safely, and it gave me the perfect told-you-so opportunity. But as usual, she just chuckles, shakes her head, and walks away. How am I supposed to get satisfaction out of a told-you-so moment like that? Come on! 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

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You should hear her talking to her mama on the phone. I love it when she raps to it.

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Congratulations, Ella Langley. Time Mariah Carey's record. 22 weeks at number one on the Billboard Hot 100. Let's see if she can do it one more week and beat that record. Here she is with Choosin' Texas, Great Country. Just when

Lauren Atlanta, Chase Matthew, 101.9 WDEZ, Mike Dubord and you, rolling through a Tuesday afternoon with Kane Brown and Caitlin Brown. Here's Thank God, Great Country WDEZ.

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